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0: 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I'd risk it all
1: 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Bruno Mars, Risk It All. Only

for the season for generations. The Back to Hockey event is the perfect time to get ready. Why not bring in your son or daughter's hockey bag and let the team at Al's go through everything with you? They'll make sure the equipment still fits, do a helmet check, and recommend what might need replacing. That's the kind of service that's made Al Anderson Source for Sports the go-to hockey store for years. They'll get to know your name and your game.

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0: 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If you want to hear anything, you just give us a call. 306-938-9595. And we'll get it on for you. His Walk Off the Earth.

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2: 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But tomorrow and Sunday look really nice and sunny. 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
2: 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Hello.

And it's been a busy few nights of stargazing with the meteor shower. Everyone who stayed up said it was amazing, especially if you went a little ways out of the city. Happy Feel Good Friday. Folk Fest also gets going tonight. This is Daniel Powder on C95.

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That's a fun one. Loud Luxury on your Feel Good Friday with Shauna. Good morning to all of our farm families. The start of a very busy time on Saskatchewan farms. The harvest is officially underway. Weekly crop report shows the progress at just 2%. Getting going. We've got some rain in our forecast today. And then nothing but sunshine. Feel Good Friday. Tame Impala. This is Dracula.

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1: The beach's edge of the earth in Saskatoon last night. A phenomenal show. So, Regina, this is what we have to look forward to. They lit up the stage. So much fun. Here's Imagine Dragons.

0: 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It's a feel-good Friday with Shauna Foster. What would start your weekend? 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

Tyler Shaw, run to you on this Friday. I'm Wheels in for Tim Stone. We got moody skies, but we're not going to let that impact how we feel today. If you want to hear a song, you let me know right now. Give me a call, give me a text, and we'll play it for you. Whitney needed to hear some Kylie Minogue. It's Locomotion.